0: Isolated showers possible through the night as temperatures back down to around 70, climbing above 80 through the day on Tuesday. A mix of sun and clouds, afternoon showers and thunderstorms likely. Some could be heavy. Showers ease up, more isolated Tuesday night, but back to being widespread through the afternoon hours on Wednesday. Low in the upper 60s and a high in the low 80s. 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I'm Precision Weather meteorologist Phil Spivak for St. Augustine's local morning news.
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0: Partly cloudy sky with isolated showers and thunderstorms through the night, but much of the time it is dry, temperature near 70. Through the day on Tuesday, showers and storms more widespread in the afternoon, low 80s. They settle down Tuesday night, but fire right back up on Wednesday, low 80s. Rainy season is on its way. 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I'm Precision Weather Meteorologist Phil Spivak for St. Augustine's local morning news.
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0: Isolated showers possible through the night as temperatures back down to around 70, climbing above 80 through the day on Tuesday. A mix of sun and clouds, afternoon showers and thunderstorms likely. Some could be heavy. Showers ease up, more isolated Tuesday night, but back to being widespread through the afternoon hours on Wednesday. Low in the upper 60s and a high in the low 80s. 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

0: partly cloudy sky with isolated showers and thunderstorms through the night, but much of the time it is dry, temperature near 70. Through the day on Tuesday, showers and storms more widespread in the afternoon, low 80s. They settle down Tuesday night, but fire right back up on Wednesday, low 80s. Rainy season is on its way. 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I'm Precision Weather Meteorologist Phil Spivak for St. Augustine's local morning news.
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0: Isolated showers possible through the night as temperatures back down to around 70, climbing above 80 through the day on Tuesday. A mix of sun and clouds, afternoon showers and thunderstorms likely. Some could be heavy. Showers ease up, more isolated Tuesday night, but back to being widespread through the afternoon hours on Wednesday. Low in the upper 60s and a high in the low 80s. 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I'm Precision Weather Meteorologist Phil Spivak for St. Augustine's local morning news.
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0: Partly cloudy sky with isolated showers and thunderstorms through the night, but much of the time it is dry, temperature near 70. Through the day on Tuesday, showers and storms more widespread in the afternoon, low 80s. They settle down Tuesday night, but fire right back up on Wednesday, low 80s. Rainy season is on its way. 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I'm Precision Weather Meteorologist Phil Spivak for St. Augustine's local morning news.
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0: Isolated showers possible through the night as temperatures back down to around 70, climbing above 80 through the day on Tuesday. A mix of sun and clouds, afternoon showers and thunderstorms likely. Some could be heavy. Showers ease up, more isolated Tuesday night, but back to being widespread through the afternoon hours on Wednesday. Low in the upper 60s and a high in the low 80s. 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I'm Precision Weather Meteorologist Phil Spivak for St. Augustine's local morning news.
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0: Partly cloudy sky with isolated showers and thunderstorms through the night, but much of the time it is dry, temperature near 70. Through the day on Tuesday, showers and storms more widespread in the afternoon, low 80s. They settle down Tuesday night, but fire right back up on Wednesday, low 80s. Rainy season is on its way. 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I'm Precision Weather Meteorologist Phil Spivak for St. Augustine's local morning news.
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0: Isolated showers possible through the night as temperatures back down to around 70, climbing above 80 through the day on Tuesday. A mix of sun and clouds, afternoon showers and thunderstorms likely. Some could be heavy. Showers ease up, more isolated Tuesday night, but back to being widespread through the afternoon hours on Wednesday. Low in the upper 60s and a high in the low 80s. 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I'm Precision Weather Meteorologist Phil Spivak for St. Augustine's Local Morning News.
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0: Partly cloudy sky with isolated showers and thunderstorms through the night, but much of the time it is dry, temperature near 70. Through the day on Tuesday, showers and storms more widespread in the afternoon, low 80s. They settle down Tuesday night, but fire right back up on Wednesday, low 80s. Rainy season is on its way. 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I'm Precision Weather Meteorologist Phil Spivak for St. Augustine's local morning news.
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0: Isolated showers possible through the night as temperatures back down to around 70, climbing above 80 through the day on Tuesday. A mix of sun and clouds, afternoon showers and thunderstorms likely. Some could be heavy. Showers ease up, more isolated Tuesday night, but back to being widespread through the afternoon hours on Wednesday. Low in the upper 60s and a high in the low 80s. 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

0: Partly cloudy sky with isolated showers and thunderstorms through the night, but much of the time it is dry, temperature near 70. Through the day on Tuesday, showers and storms more widespread in the afternoon, low 80s. They settle down Tuesday night, but fire right back up on Wednesday, low 80s. Rainy season is on its way. 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I'm Precision Weather Meteorologist Phil Spivak for St. Augustine's local morning news.
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0: Isolated showers possible through the night as temperatures back down to around 70, climbing above 80 through the day on Tuesday. A mix of sun and clouds, afternoon showers and thunderstorms likely. Some could be heavy. Showers ease up, more isolated Tuesday night, but back to being widespread through the afternoon hours on Wednesday. Low in the upper 60s and a high in the low 80s. 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I'm Precision Weather Meteorologist Phil Spivak for St. Augustine's local morning news.
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0: a cloudy sky with isolated showers and thunderstorms through the night, but much of the time it is dry, temperature near 70. Through the day on Tuesday, showers and storms more widespread in the afternoon, low 80s. They settle down Tuesday night, but fire right back up on Wednesday, low 80s. Rainy season is on its way. 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I'm Precision Weather Meteorologist Phil Spivak for St. Augustine's local morning news.
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0: Isolated showers possible through the night as temperatures back down to around 70, climbing above 80 through the day on Tuesday. A mix of sun and clouds, afternoon showers and thunderstorms likely, some could be heavy. Showers ease up, more isolated Tuesday night, but back to being widespread through the afternoon hours on Wednesday. Low in the upper 60s and a high in the low 80s. 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I'm Precision Weather Meteorologist Phil Spivak for St. Augustine's local morning news.
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0: Partly cloudy sky with isolated showers and thunderstorms through the night, but much of the time it is dry, temperature near 70. Through the day on Tuesday, showers and storms more widespread in the afternoon, low 80s. They settle down Tuesday night, but fire right back up on Wednesday, low 80s. Rainy season is on its way. 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I'm Precision Weather Meteorologist Phil Spivak for St. Augustine's local morning news.
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0: Isolated showers possible through the night as temperatures back down to around 70, climbing above 80 through the day on Tuesday. A mix of sun and clouds, afternoon showers and thunderstorms likely. Some could be heavy. Showers ease up, more isolated Tuesday night, but back to being widespread through the afternoon hours on Wednesday. Low in the upper 60s and a high in the low 80s. 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I'm Precision Weather Meteorologist Phil Spivak for St. Augustine's local morning news.
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0: a cloudy sky with isolated showers and thunderstorms through the night, but much of the time it is dry, temperature near 70. Through the day on Tuesday, showers and storms more widespread in the afternoon, low 80s. They settle down Tuesday night, but fire right back up on Wednesday, low 80s. Rainy season is on its way. 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I'm Precision Weather Meteorologist Phil Spivak for St. Augustine's local morning news.
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0: Isolated showers possible through the night as temperatures back down to around 70, climbing above 80 through the day on Tuesday. A mix of sun and clouds, afternoon showers and thunderstorms likely. Some could be heavy. Showers ease up, more isolated Tuesday night, but back to being widespread through the afternoon hours on Wednesday. Low in the upper 60s and a high in the low 80s. 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

0: Partly cloudy sky with isolated showers and thunderstorms through the night, but much of the time it is dry, temperature near 70. Through the day on Tuesday, showers and storms more widespread in the afternoon, low 80s. They settle down Tuesday night, but fire right back up on Wednesday, low 80s. Rainy season is on its way. 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I'm Precision Weather Meteorologist Phil Spivak for St. Augustine's local morning news.
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2: 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Politis and Matavina. Well, we're getting off to a better start this morning than we did yesterday, that's for sure. And so far, no reports of any big trouble in St. Johns County. There was one report of a crash already up in Jacksonville. So if you're headed north on northbound I-95, it's right between University Boulevard and Emerson Street, but they've moved off to the right shoulder. Now, traffic is already slowing in that area, but all lanes should be open. I'm Jared Cirillo for St. Augustine Local News.
3: I never thought I would say this, but we are about to have a 39-day red snapper season. Hallelujah.
4: Red snapper fishermen, rejoice. Good morning, St. Augustine. I'm Liz Ryan with your local news. For years, private recreational anglers sometimes got only a few weekends or even just days to fish for red snapper in federal waters. NOAA, the National Oceanic and Atmospheric Administration, imposed tight quotas, claiming very low numbers of the fish. But Congressman John Rutherford tells us they're not in charge of counting them anymore.
3: The management of the South Atlantic fisheries stock is now going over to FWC. And the state will be managing those numbers now and calculating those numbers. The best thing about it, Liz, is we now know the red snapper fishery stock in the Southeast Atlantic is about, I think, 2.5 times what NOAA experts have been guesstimating.
4: Fishermen have taken it upon themselves to make sure red snapper in the area is bountiful.
3: You know, they've spent massive amounts of their own money to build reefs all over the Southeast Atlantic bottom. These last several years where they couldn't fish the reefs that they built, that was just a terrible injustice.
4: Congressman Rutherford co-chaired the House South Atlantic Red Snapper Task Force and has long championed the effort to extend red snapper season. He did have some help, though.
3: I can't say enough good about Secretary Lutnick over in Interior. He said, Lizzie says, John, I'm a fisherman, and I love my fishermen. They're not closing that bottom. And that was right after they had gotten into office, because the Biden administration were trying to pass Rule 59 to close the Southeast Atlantic to all bottom fishing from like January through March. Secretary Lutnick said that ain't going to happen, and he reversed it all.
4: Red snapper season will run May 22nd through June 20th, plus three bonus weekends in October. This local news is a service of your hometown Toyota dealer, Beaver Toyota in St. Augustine, conveniently located right off I-95 at exit 311.
5: This is a project we've needed to do for a little while. It was just a matter of getting clearance for when we could do it.
4: The St. Augustine Fishing Pier will close temporarily starting tomorrow. Peter Killeen has more.
6: St. Johns County Public Affairs Specialist Joey Pellegrino explains the work at hand.
5: We need to repair and strengthen the pilings underneath the pier so that we can keep it stable for a long time to come.
6: Pellegrino says some beach access will be affected.
5: For the duration of the project, we're going to close the northern St. Augustine Beach access point for staging of equipment and things like that. You're going to want to use the south entrance to St. Augustine Beach to access the beach safely.
6: They're urging beach goers to keep safety in mind.
5: Obviously, we want people to keep a safe distance from the pier while construction's going on. Surfers and swimmers should ideally stay around 500 feet away just to be on the safe side.
6: The pier gift shop will remain open and accessible throughout the project.
5: We anticipate that the project is going to be wrapped up by the end of this November.
6: For St. Augustine Local News, I'm Peter Killeen.
4: And now you're up to date with St. Augustine's local news. I'm Liz Ryan.
7: Tuesday morning, it is rainy, and if you're up a little further north, Ponte Vedra up into Jacksonville, Duval County, a lot of lightning up there. It's going to be that kind of a day, it looks like, today.
8: Good morning. Showers and thunderstorms, upper 70s this afternoon, east to northeast winds at 10 to 15. Showers and storms taper, upper 60s tonight. Partly sunny with isolated showers or thunderstorms, 79 to 83 tomorrow. Becoming clear tomorrow night, upper 60s. Sunny on Thursday, upper 80s. Thunder, lightning, rain, and a leaky roof. 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I'm Precision Weather Meteorologist Russ Murley for St. Augustine's Local News.

JT of the B-1055 Morning Show. It is rainy outside, and when you look at the weather forecast, the latest, of course, from the National Weather Service, as always, on our Facebook page for you to check into, but today it just says rainy, so that means it's going to be happening today. It is a thing, and Lord knows we need this on the grass, but we've got another day or two of this, and that's a pretty good thing. Maybe we can salvage the week.

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13: 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Ancient City Classics.
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JT, the B-1055 Morning Show, The Venue in Hastings. And if you don't know, that is the name of the place, The Venue. Anyway, it's the site for the celebration of flavorful cuisine as part of the Joyful Dinner Series. And this is coming up on Saturday, 5:30 until 8:30, put on by Slow Food USA. All starts at 5:30 with a cocktail hour. And this is a benefit. Part of the proceeds from this will go to Hastings Main Street, which is kind of cool. Really good food they're going to have out there. Tickets and details, a link on our Facebook page. You want to check into that.

0: 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We still have a crash working in Jacksonville if you are commuting north, heading into the city. Northbound to I-95 between University Boulevard and Emerson Street. There is emergency activity there off to the right shoulder. That right lane is also struggling. It's about a 3 to 4 minute delay in that area on the northbound side, but all lanes should be open. I'm Jared Cirillo for St. Augustine Local News.
1: I never thought I would say this, but we are about to have a 39-day red snapper season. Hallelujah.
2: Red snapper fishermen, rejoice. Good morning, St. Augustine. I'm Liz Ryan with your local news. For years, private recreational anglers sometimes got only a few weekends or even just days to fish for red snapper in federal waters. NOAA, the National Oceanic and Atmospheric Administration, imposed tight quotas, claiming very low numbers of the fish. But Congressman John Rutherford tells us they're not in charge of counting them anymore.
1: The management of the South Atlantic fisheries stock is now going over to FWC. And the state will be managing those numbers now and calculating those numbers. The best thing about it, Liz, is we now know the red snapper fishery stock in the Southeast Atlantic is about, I think, 2.5 times what NOAA experts have been guesstimating.
2: Fishermen have taken it upon themselves to make sure red snapper in the area is bountiful.
1: You know, they've spent massive amounts of their own money to build reefs all over the Southeast Atlantic bottom. These last several years where they couldn't fish the reefs that they built, that was just a terrible injustice.
2: Congressman Rutherford co-chaired the House South Atlantic Red Snapper Task Force and has long championed the effort to extend red snapper season. He did have some help, though.
1: I can't say enough good about Secretary Lutnick over in Interior. He said, Liz, John, I'm a fisherman, and I love my fishermen. They're not closing that bottom. And that was right after they had gotten into office, because the Biden administration were trying to pass Rule 59 to close the Southeast Atlantic to all bottom fishing from like January through March. Secretary Lutnick said that ain't going to happen, and he reversed it all.
2: Red snapper season will run May 22nd through June 20th, plus 3 bonus weekends in October. This local news is a service of your hometown Toyota dealer, Beaver Toyota in St. Augustine, conveniently located right off I-95 at exit 311.
3: This is a project we've needed to do for a little while. It was just a matter of getting clearance for when we could do it.
2: The St. Augustine Fishing Pier will close temporarily starting tomorrow. Peter Killeen has more.
4: St. John's County Public Affairs Specialist Joey Pellegrino explains the work at hand.
3: We need to repair and strengthen the pilings underneath the pier so that we can keep it stable for a long time to come.
4: Pellegrino says some beach access will be affected.
3: For the duration of the project, we're going to close the northern St. Augustine Beach access point for staging of equipment and things like that. You're going to want to use the south entrance to St. Augustine Beach to access the beach safely.
4: They're urging beach goers to keep safety in mind.
3: Obviously, we want people to keep a safe distance from the pier while construction's going on. Surfers and swimmers should ideally stay around 500 feet away just to be on the safe side.
4: The pier gift shop will remain open and accessible throughout the project.
3: We anticipate that the project is going to be wrapped up by the end of this November.
4: For St. Augustine Local News, I'm Peter Killeen.
2: And now you're up to date with St. Augustine's Local News. I'm Liz Ryan.
5: Good morning. Showers and thunderstorms, upper 70s to near 80 this afternoon, east to northeast winds at 10 to 15. Showers and storms taper, upper 60s tonight, partly sunny. Isolated showers or thunderstorms tomorrow, low 80s. Becoming clear tomorrow night, upper 60s, sunny on Thursday, upper 80s. Don't let a storm turn that leaning tree or shrub into a disaster. 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I'm Precision Weather Meteorologist.

So I ran across this story. Are you cool? We were talking not too long ago that the slang word that has survived the longest and is still cool is, in fact, the word cool. Some adults finally accept the fact that they are no longer cool, though, according to a story. But more Americans think they are cooler now than they were in high school. In this poll, 56% of people believe they're cool now, compared to 43% who remember being cool in high school. Now, I have only been to one high school class reunion since I graduated, and it's been 50 years for me now. So I know that's kind of a bad record, but nonetheless, I've seen pictures, and I know people online, you know, from back in the day. And there were some people that were maybe not so cool back then. I could be one of those that might be a little cooler now, you know. They grew up nicely, as they say. Anyway, 16% of Americans say they consider themselves very cool now, somewhat cool, 39%. 24% said not very cool, and 12% admitted they are not cool at all. Although I do look back at some of the pictures, not from the class reunions, but back from the day. Was there really like too much plaid and paisley going on in the 70s?

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2: Traffic Watch is a service of Politis and Matavina. We've got two problems on northbound 995 now. Major struggles, delays upwards of 20 minutes, maybe even a little bit longer. As soon as you get past Bay Meadows Road headed northbound, you're going to start pumping the brakes there pretty quickly. We've got one accident just past Butler Boulevard, and there's a second accident on the north side of University Boulevard as well. Both of these accidents are causing major delays as they try to get things back to normal. I'm Jared Cirillo for St. Augustine Local News.
3: I never thought I would say this, but we are about to have a 39-day red snapper season. Hallelujah.
4: Red snapper fishermen, rejoice. Good morning, St. Augustine. I'm Liz Ryan with your local news. For years, private recreational anglers sometimes got only a few weekends or even just days to fish for red snapper in federal waters. NOAA, the National Oceanic and Atmospheric Administration, imposed tight quotas, claiming very low numbers of the fish. But Congressman John Rutherford tells us they're not in charge of counting them anymore.
3: The management of the South Atlantic fisheries stock is now going over to FWC, and the state will be managing those numbers now and calculating those numbers. The best thing about it, Liz, is we now know the red snapper fisheries stock in the Southeast Atlantic is about, I think, 2.5 times what NOAA experts have been guesstimating.
4: Fishermen have taken it upon themselves to make sure red snapper in the area is bountiful.
3: You know, they've spent massive amounts of their own money to build reefs all over the Southeast Atlantic bottom. These last several years where they couldn't fish the reefs that they built, that was just a terrible injustice.
4: Congressman Rutherford co-chaired the House South Atlantic Red Snapper Task Force and has long championed the effort to extend red snapper season. He did have some help, though.
3: I can't say enough good about Secretary Lutnick over in Interior. He said, Liz, John, I'm a fisherman, and I love my fishermen. They're not closing that bottom. And that was right after they had gotten into office, because the Biden administration were trying to pass Rule 59 to close the Southeast Atlantic to all bottom fishing from like January through March. Secretary Lutnick said that ain't going to happen, and he reversed it all.
4: Red snapper season will run May 22nd through June 20th, plus 3 bonus weekends in October. This local news is a service of your hometown Toyota dealer, Beaver Toyota in St. Augustine, conveniently located right off I-95 at exit 311.
5: This is a project we've needed to do for a little while. It was just a matter of getting clearance for when we could do it.
4: The St. Augustine Fishing Pier will close temporarily starting tomorrow. Peter Killeen has more.
6: St. Johns County Public Affairs Specialist Joey Pellegrino explains the work at hand.
5: We need to repair and strengthen the pilings underneath the pier so that we can keep it stable for a long time to come.
6: Pellegrino says some beach access will be affected.
5: For the duration of the project, we're going to close the northern St. Augustine Beach access point for staging of equipment and things like that. You're going to want to use the south entrance to St. Augustine Beach to access the beach safely.
6: They're urging beach goers to keep safety in mind.
5: Obviously, we want people to keep a safe distance from the pier while construction's going on. Surfers and swimmers should ideally stay around 500 feet away just to be on the safe side.
6: The pier gift shop will remain open and accessible throughout the project.
5: We anticipate that the project is going to be wrapped up by the end of this November.
6: For St. Augustine Local News, I'm Peter Killeen.
4: And now you're up to date with St. Augustine's local news. I'm Liz Ryan.
7: Looks to be a rainy, stormy day, and the wind could figure in too. Let's get the forecast.
8: Good morning. Showers and thunderstorms, upper 70s this afternoon. East to northeast winds at 10 to 15. Showers and storms taper, upper 60s tonight. Partly sunny with isolated showers or thunderstorms, 79 to 83 tomorrow. Becoming clear tomorrow night, upper 60s. Sunny on Thursday, upper 80s. Thunder, lightning, rain, and a leaky roof. 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I'm Precision Weather Meteorologist Russ Murley for St. Augustine's Local News.

JT with the Beats 105.5 Morning Show. Did you mess up? Did you botch Mother's Day? Apparently, to use a golf term, there is such a thing as a mulligan. Here's what this is all about. There are two rules for Mother's Day, they say. Don't forget about Mother's Day. And even if you do remember, do not blow it. Some Mother's Day fails have been hitting the internet over the past couple of days. Bunch of them are pretty sad, but no mother wants to feel left forgotten. So you might think about a mulligan, a do-over, this weekend in case you find yourself in this boat. Here's some of the things that people are reporting. One woman said that her husband ruined Mother's Day by telling her how grateful she should be for all the stuff he was helping her with on Mother's Day. This sounds like it's a reel or a meme. Who really says that? Come on. One kid said that their mother got upset when they texted her a happy Mother's Day message. She just said, thanks. When they asked if anything was wrong, the mother said that a call would have been nice. That's a generational thing, I think. Kids just don't talk on the phone. They got to realize that we appreciate that. And when it's your day, you got to swing their direction, right? One mom shared a card she got from her five-year-old that said, I love you, Mom, but I love Dad more. Did Dad help write this? But she took it in stride. She said, nice kid, real nice. At least I got to sleep in. So, yeah, she took that right. It's a five-year-old. And another mother said she got a card from her husband, but nothing else. She asked what they should do, and the husband said, I figured we can hang out at the house. Anyway, if you find yourself in that bag, come on, pick up the game and do a mulligan. Get a do-over this week. The crowds will be less, too.

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Hey, coming up on Saturday, 7 until 10 o'clock, the Gamble Rogers Concert Series presents guitarist, singer, songwriter Walter Parks. 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

0: 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Politis and Matavina. Well, we continue to see big problems on northbound I-95 from about Bay Meadows Road all the way up to Emerson Boulevard, the northbound side of the highway, just at a standstill. There's been two separate reports of crashes. The only one still left working is right before Emerson Street, and that's still causing delays. We also have construction up there by Emerson Street, so that's not helping the situation either. I'm Jared Cirillo for St. Augustine Local News.
1: I never thought I would say this, but we are about to have a 39-day red snapper season. Hallelujah.
2: Red snapper fishermen, rejoice. Good morning, St. Augustine. I'm Liz Ryan with your local news. For years, private recreational anglers sometimes got only a few weekends, or even just days, to fish for red snapper in federal waters. NOAA, the National Oceanic and Atmospheric Administration, imposed tight quotas, claiming very low numbers of the fish. But Congressman John Rutherford tells us they're not in charge of counting them anymore.
1: The management of the South Atlantic fisheries stock is now going over to FWC. And the state will be managing those numbers now and calculating those numbers. The best thing about it, Liz, is we now know the red snapper fishery stock in the Southeast Atlantic is about, I think, 2.5 times what NOAA experts have been guesstimating.
2: Fishermen have taken it upon themselves to make sure red snapper in the area is bountiful.
1: You know, they've spent massive amounts of their own money to build reefs all over the Southeast Atlantic bottom. These last several years where they couldn't fish the reefs that they built, that was just a terrible injustice.
2: Congressman Rutherford co-chaired the House South Atlantic Red Snapper Task Force and has long championed the effort to extend red snapper season. He did have some help, though.
1: I can't say enough good about Secretary Lutnick over in Interior. He said, Liz, John, I'm a fisherman, and I love my fishermen. They're not closing that bottom. And that was right after they had gotten into office, because the Biden administration were trying to pass Rule 59 to close the Southeast Atlantic to all bottom fishing from like January through March. Secretary Lutnick said that ain't going to happen, and he reversed it all.
2: Red snapper season will run May 22nd through June 20th, plus 3 bonus weekends in October. This local news is a service of your hometown Toyota dealer, Beaver Toyota in St. Augustine, conveniently located right off I-95 at exit 311.
3: This is a project we've needed to do for a little while. It was just a matter of getting clearance for when we could do it.
2: The St. Augustine Fishing Pier will close temporarily starting tomorrow. Peter Killeen has more.
4: St. John's County Public Affairs Specialist Joey Pellegrino explains the work at hand.
3: We need to repair and strengthen the pilings underneath the pier so that we can keep it stable for a long time to come.
4: Pellegrino says some beach access will be affected.
3: For the duration of the project, we're going to close the northern St. Augustine Beach access point for staging of equipment and things like that. You're going to want to use the south entrance to St. Augustine Beach to access the beach safely.
4: They're urging beach goers to keep safety in mind.
3: Obviously, we want people to keep a safe distance from the pier while construction's going on. Surfers and swimmers should ideally stay around 500 feet away just to be on the safe side.
4: The pier gift shop will remain open and accessible throughout the project.
3: We anticipate that the project is going to be wrapped up by the end of this November.
4: For St. Augustine Local News, I'm Peter Killeen.
2: And now you're up to date with St. Augustine's Local News. I'm Liz Ryan.
5: Good morning. Showers and thunderstorms, upper 70s to near 80 this afternoon, east to northeast winds at 10 to 15. Showers and storms taper, upper 60s tonight, partly sunny. Isolated showers or thunderstorms tomorrow, low 80s. Becoming clear tomorrow night, upper 60s, sunny on Thursday, upper 80s. Don't let a storm turn that leaning tree or shrub into a disaster. 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I'm Precision Weather Meteorologist Russ Murley for St. Augustine's Local News.

What is going on with cruises? Carrie and I love cruises, but come on, man, the Beach 105.5, did you hear there is now another ship that the CDC is talking about? 102 passengers on this one, 13 crew members aboard the Caribbean Princess that have gotten sick from a norovirus, and so far they have symptoms that include, well, I'm not going to say that during your breakfast. Whoa. Let's just say it's not pleasant and gastrointestinal. Okay. This one happened during the ship's April 28th through May 11th voyage, so it's wrapped up yesterday. The ship got back into Port Canaveral yesterday. No quarantines like the other one, but still. I tell you right now, off the coast of Northeast Florida, you would not want to be on a ship. It's a little ugly out there with this weather.

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2: 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Politis and Matavina. We've been dealing with quite a bit of problem inside the Beltway in Jacksonville. Northbound I-95 still seeing delays anywhere from 15, maybe even 20 minutes, starting as far back as Bay Meadows Road. Right after the Beltway, you're going to start pumping the brakes there pretty quickly on that northbound side. We've also got a new report of an accident now on State Road 9B, also in the northbound lanes right before the Beltway. They're off to the right shoulder. All lanes should be open. I'm Jared Cirillo for St. Augustine Local News.
3: I never thought I would say this, but we are about to have a 39-day red snapper season. Hallelujah.
4: Red snapper fishermen, rejoice. Good morning, St. Augustine. I'm Liz Ryan with your local news. For years, private recreational anglers sometimes got only a few weekends, or even just days, to fish for red snapper in federal waters. NOAA, the National Oceanic and Atmospheric Administration, imposed tight quotas, claiming very low numbers of the fish. But Congressman John Rutherford tells us they're not in charge of counting them anymore.
3: The management of the South Atlantic fisheries stock is now going over to FWC. And the state will be managing those numbers now and calculating those numbers. The best thing about it, Liz, is we now know the red snapper fishery stock in the Southeast Atlantic is about, I think, 2.5 times what NOAA experts have been guesstimating.
4: Fishermen have taken it upon themselves to make sure red snapper in the area is bountiful.
3: You know, they've spent massive amounts of their own money to build reefs all over the Southeast Atlantic bottom. These last several years where they couldn't fish the reefs that they built, that was just a terrible injustice.
4: Congressman Rutherford co-chaired the House South Atlantic Red Snapper Task Force and has long championed the effort to extend red snapper season. He did have some help, though.
3: I can't say enough good about Secretary Lutnick over in Interior. He said, Liz says, John, I'm a fisherman, and I love my fishermen. They're not closing that bottom. And that was right after they had gotten into office, because the Biden administration were trying to pass Rule 59 to close the Southeast Atlantic to all bottom fishing from like January through March. Secretary Lutnick said that ain't going to happen, and he reversed it all.
4: Red snapper season will run May 22nd through June 20th, plus 3 bonus weekends in October. This local news is a service of your hometown Toyota dealer, Beaver Toyota in St. Augustine, conveniently located right off I-95 at exit 311.
5: This is a project we've needed to do for a little while. It was just a matter of getting clearance for when we could do it.
4: The St. Augustine Fishing Pier will close temporarily starting tomorrow. Peter Killeen has more.
6: St. John's County Public Affairs Specialist Joey Pellegrino explains the work at hand.
5: We need to repair and strengthen the pilings underneath the pier so that we can keep it stable for a long time to come.
6: Pellegrino says some beach access will be affected.
5: For the duration of the project, we're going to close the northern St. Augustine Beach access point for staging of equipment and things like that. You're going to want to use the south entrance to St. Augustine Beach to access the beach safely.
6: They're urging beach goers to keep safety in mind.
5: Obviously, we want people to keep a safe distance from the pier while construction's going on. Surfers and swimmers should ideally stay around 500 feet away just to be on the safe side.
6: The pier gift shop will remain open and accessible throughout the project.
5: We anticipate that the project is going to be wrapped up by the end of this November.
6: For St. Augustine Local News, I'm Peter Killeen.
4: And now you're up to date with St. Augustine's local news. I'm Liz Ryan.
7: Look, I know we need a bunch, but it does appear that we're at least getting a finally fairly serious amount of rain to deal with the drought. Just keep it coming for a few days?
1: Good morning. Showers and thunderstorms, upper 70s this afternoon, east to northeast winds at 10 to 15. Showers and storms taper, upper 60s tonight. Partly sunny with isolated showers or thunderstorms, 79 to 83 tomorrow. Becoming clear tomorrow night, upper 60s, sunny on Thursday, upper 80s. Thunder, lightning, rain, and a leaky roof. 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I'm Precision Weather Meteorologist Russ Murley for St. Augustine's Local News.

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JT with the Beach 105.5 Morning Show. I wasn't going to go here, but we're going to talk about the Pope a little bit. It's probably not what you're thinking, though. First of all, there's a really big deal that's coming to St. Augustine Memorial Weekend, and that is that St. Augustine is going to be the starting point for the Eucharistic pilgrimage. So we'll put a link about that on our Facebook page. It starts at Nombre de Dios, actually at Our Lady of La Leche there, the little church on the site. But all that said, let's get back to the Pope, and that somebody noticed he's wearing Nikes in his traditional Pope outfit, which is kind of an interesting thing when you think about it. He has proven to be a little different from past popes in some ways, and this may just be another one. Somebody actually went to the trouble to try and figure out, okay, well, what shoes is he wearing? And they came up with the Nike franchise Low Plus. First came out in the 70s and 80s and were a fairly obscure tennis shoe. They were re-released in 2008 for a bit, too, so who knows if they're really that old. But to me, the big burning question, you know, with you, when you get tennis shoes of any kind, do they make him run faster? He is the Pope after.

0: Traffic Watch is a service of Politis and Matavina, a trusted firm with a proven track record. Politis and Matavina. We've been dealing with quite a bit of problem inside the Beltway in Jacksonville. Northbound I-95 still seeing delays anywhere from 15, maybe even 20 minutes, starting as far back as Bay Meadows Road. Right after the Beltway, you're going to start pumping the brakes there pretty quickly on that northbound side. We've also got a new report of an accident now on State Road 9B, also in the northbound lanes right before the Beltway. They're off to the right shoulder. All lanes should be open. I'm Jared Cirillo for St. Augustine Local News.
1: I never thought I would say this, but we are about to have a 39-day red snapper season. Hallelujah.
2: Red snapper fishermen, rejoice. Good morning, St. Augustine. I'm Liz Ryan with your local news. For years, private recreational anglers sometimes got only a few weekends, or even just days, to fish for red snapper in federal waters. NOAA, the National Oceanic and Atmospheric Administration, imposed tight quotas, claiming very low numbers of the fish. But Congressman John Rutherford tells us they're not in charge of counting them anymore.
1: The management of the South Atlantic fisheries stock is now going over to FWC. And the state will be managing those numbers now and calculating those numbers. The best thing about it, Liz, is we now know the red snapper fishery stock in the Southeast Atlantic is about, I think, 2.5 times what NOAA experts have been guesstimating.
2: Fishermen have taken it upon themselves to make sure red snapper in the area is bountiful.
1: You know, they've spent massive amounts of their own money to build reefs all over the Southeast Atlantic bottom. These last several years where they couldn't fish the reefs that they built, that was just a terrible injustice.
2: Congressman Rutherford co-chaired the House South Atlantic Red Snapper Task Force and has long championed the effort to extend red snapper season. He did have some help, though.
1: I can't say enough good about Secretary Lutnick over in Interior. He said, Liz, John, I'm a fisherman, and I love my fishermen. They're not closing that bottom. And that was right after they had gotten into office, because the Biden administration were trying to pass Rule 59 to close the Southeast Atlantic to all bottom fishing from like January through March. Secretary Lutnick said that ain't going to happen, and he reversed it all.
2: Red snapper season will run May 22nd through June 20th, plus 3 bonus weekends in October. This local news is a service of your hometown Toyota dealer, Beaver Toyota in St. Augustine, conveniently located right off I-95 at exit 311.
3: This is a project we've needed to do for a little while. It was just a matter of getting clearance for when we could do it.
2: The St. Augustine Fishing Pier will close temporarily starting tomorrow. Peter Killeen has more.
4: St. John's County Public Affairs Specialist Joey Pellegrino explains the work at hand.
3: We need to repair and strengthen the pilings underneath the pier so that we can keep it stable for a long time to come.
4: Pellegrino says some beach access will be affected.
3: For the duration of the project, we're going to close the northern St. Augustine Beach access point for staging of equipment and things like that. You're going to want to use the south entrance to St. Augustine Beach to access the beach safely.
4: They're urging beach goers to keep safety in mind.
3: Obviously, we want people to keep a safe distance from the pier while construction's going on. Surfers and swimmers should ideally stay around 500 feet away just to be on the safe side.
4: The pier gift shop will remain open and accessible throughout the project.
3: We anticipate that the project is going to be wrapped up by the end of this November.
4: For St. Augustine Local News, I'm Peter Killeen.
2: And now you're up to date with St. Augustine's Local News. I'm Liz Ryan.
5: Good morning. Showers and thunderstorms, upper 70s to near 80 this afternoon, east to northeast winds at 10 to 15. Showers and storms taper, upper 60s tonight, partly sunny. Isolated showers or thunderstorms tomorrow, low 80s. Becoming clear tomorrow night, upper 60s, sunny on Thursday, upper 80s. Don't let a storm turn that leaning tree or shrub into a disaster. 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I'm Precision Weather Meteorologist Russ Murley for St. Augustine's Local News.

JT with the B2055 Morning Show. How about ViStar Veterans Memorial Arena for some great shows? One of the big ones is coming very soon this weekend. Journey on May 16th. We heard about Shinedown going to be there on May the 26th. And don't forget about Cody Johnson. Big country music fan, are you? That's coming in July the 24th and 25th for two shows. Check them all out, jacksevents.com.

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1: This is a project we've needed to do for a little while. It was just a matter of getting clearance for when we could do it.
0: The St. Augustine Fishing Pier will close temporarily starting tomorrow. Peter Killeen has more.
2: St. John's County Public Affairs Specialist Joey Pellegrino explains the work at hand.
1: We need to repair and strengthen the pilings underneath the pier so that we can keep it stable for a long time to come.
2: Pellegrino says some beach access will be affected.
1: For the duration of the project, we're going to close the northern St. Augustine Beach access point for staging of equipment and things like that. You're going to want to use the south entrance to St. Augustine Beach to access the beach safely.
2: They're urging beach goers to keep safety in mind.
1: Obviously, we want people to keep a safe distance from the pier while construction's going on. Surfers and swimmers should ideally stay around 500 feet away just to be on the safe side.
2: The pier gift shop will remain open and accessible throughout the project.
1: We anticipate that the project is going to be wrapped up by the end of this November.
2: For St. Augustine Local News, I'm Peter Killeen.
3: Good morning. Showers and thunderstorms, upper 70s this afternoon, east to northeast winds at 10 to 15. Showers and storms taper, upper 60s tonight. Partly sunny with isolated showers or thunderstorms, 79 to 83 tomorrow. Becoming clear tomorrow night, upper 60s. Sunny on Thursday, upper 80s. Thunder, lightning, rain, and a leaky roof. 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I'm Precision Weather Meteorologist Russ Murley for St. Augustine's Local News.
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JT of the Beach 105.5, and here we are talking about Memorial Weekend already. Kids are chomping at the bit to get out of school soon, too. So Riverfest is back. Green Cove Springs is site for this. And it is on Memorial Day, which is May 25th. They have 100 food and craft vendors, a kids zone with bouncy slides, face painting, all that kind of stuff. Live entertainment there throughout the day. A big fireworks display they do at Spring Park over the river on Monday night, Memorial Day. One of the day's highlights, too, is their Memorial and Veterans Recognition Ceremony, which starts off the day that morning, I think, at about 10 o'clock. So details on this. It's a cool event. We've done photography there many times. I think you'd enjoy it. GreenCoveSprings.com, the website. You want to click on special events on the left sidebar for details.

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0: Good morning. Showers and thunderstorms, upper 70s to near 80 this afternoon. East to northeast winds at 10 to 15. Showers and storms taper, upper 60s tonight, partly sunny. Isolated showers or thunderstorms tomorrow, low 80s. Becoming clear tomorrow night, upper 60s. Sunny on Thursday, upper 80s. Don't let a storm turn that leaning tree or shrub into a disaster. 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I'm Precision Weather Meteorologist Russ Murley for St. Augustine's local news.
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The Romanza Festival of the Arts and Music is going on through the weekend. They are going on today with one show planned at the St. Augustine Waterworks by the main library. They have the elite First Coast Flute Choir, 7:30 until 9 tonight. A couple of things for tomorrow, too, involving classical guitarists. And Zsa Zsa Flamenca's got a thing going on, too. How cool is that? 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

0: 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Conveniently located right off I-95 at exit 311.
1: I never thought I would say this, but we are about to have a 39-day red snapper season. Hallelujah.
0: For years, private recreational anglers sometimes got only a few weekends, or even just days, to fish for red snapper in federal waters. NOAA, the National Oceanic and Atmospheric Administration, imposed tight quotas, claiming very low numbers of the fish. But Congressman John Rutherford tells us they're not in charge of counting them anymore.
1: The management of the South Atlantic fisheries stock is now going over to FWC. And the state will be managing those numbers now and calculating those numbers. The best thing about it, Liz, is we now know the red snapper fishery stock in the Southeast Atlantic is about, I think, 2.5 times what NOAA experts have been guesstimating.
0: Fishermen have taken it upon themselves to make sure red snapper in the area is bountiful.
1: You know, they've spent massive amounts of their own money to build reefs all over the Southeast Atlantic bottom. These last several years where they couldn't fish the reefs that they built, that was just an terrible injustice.
0: Congressman Rutherford co-chaired the House South Atlantic Red Snapper Task Force and has long championed the effort to extend red snapper season. For St. Augustine's local news, I'm Liz Ryan.
2: Good morning. Showers and thunderstorms, upper 70s this afternoon, east to northeast winds at 10 to 15. Showers and storms taper, upper 60s tonight. Partly sunny with isolated showers or thunderstorms, 79 to 83 tomorrow. Becoming clear tomorrow night, upper 60s. Sunny on Thursday, upper 80s. Thunder, lightning, rain, and a leaky roof. 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I'm Precision Weather Meteorologist Russ Murley for St. Augustine's local news.
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0: 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So stoked to be talking about that here on the Beach 105.5. So let's get going here on the details. They start on May the 20th. And what a great beginning. Yacht Rock from the Paul Lundgren Band. 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

0: Good morning. Showers and thunderstorms, upper 70s to near 80 this afternoon. East to northeast winds at 10 to 15. Showers and storms taper, upper 60s tonight, partly sunny. Isolated showers or thunderstorms tomorrow, low 80s. Becoming clear tomorrow night, upper 60s. Sunny on Thursday, upper 80s. Don't let a storm turn that leaning tree or shrub into a disaster. 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I'm Precision Weather Meteorologist Russ Murley for St. Augustine's local news.
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The Beach 105.5. It's funny how the term "let's do a bowl" changes with age. New study uncovers the most popular breakfast cereal in every state. Overall, Fruit Loops is still number one in 13 states. Rice Krispies and Cheerios tied for second with 5 states each. I would consider myself a Rice Krispies boy. Snap, Crackle, and Pop, everybody. I could stay.

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1: I never thought I would say this, but we are about to have a 39-day red snapper season. Hallelujah.
0: For years, private recreational anglers sometimes got only a few weekends, or even just days, to fish for red snapper in federal waters. NOAA, the National Oceanic and Atmospheric Administration, imposed tight quotas, claiming very low numbers of the fish. But Congressman John Rutherford tells us they're not in charge of counting them anymore.
1: The management of the South Atlantic fisheries stock is now going over to FWC. And the state will be managing those numbers now and calculating those numbers. The best thing about it, Liz, is we now know the red snapper fishery stock in the Southeast Atlantic is about, I think, 2.5 times what NOAA experts have been guesstimating.
0: Fishermen have taken it upon themselves to make sure red snapper in the area is bountiful.
1: You know, they've spent massive amounts of their own money to build reefs all over the Southeast Atlantic bottom. These last several years where they couldn't fish the reefs that they built, that was just a terrible injustice.
0: Congressman Rutherford co-chaired the House South Atlantic Red Snapper Task Force and has long championed the effort to extend red snapper season. For St. Augustine's local news, I'm Liz Ryan.
2: Good morning. Showers and thunderstorms, upper 70s this afternoon, east to northeast winds at 10 to 15. Showers and storms taper, upper 60s tonight. Partly sunny with isolated showers or thunderstorms, 79 to 83 tomorrow. Becoming clear tomorrow night, upper 60s. Sunny on Thursday, upper 80s. Thunder, lightning, rain, and a leaky roof. 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I'm Precision Weather Meteorologist Russ Murley for St. Augustine's local news.
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JT, the B-205.5 Morning Show, the venue in Hastings. And if you don't know, that is the name of the place, the venue. Anyway, it's the site for the celebration of flavorful cuisine as part of the Joyful Dinner series. And this is coming up on Saturday, 5:30 until 8:30. Put on by Slow Food USA. All starts at 5:30 with a cocktail hour. And this is a benefit. Part of the proceeds from this will go to Hastings Main Street, which is kind of cool. Really good food they're going to have out there. Tickets and details, a link on our Facebook page. You want to check into that.

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0: Good morning. Showers and thunderstorms, upper 70s to near 80 this afternoon. East to northeast winds at 10 to 15. Showers and storms taper, upper 60s tonight, partly sunny. Isolated showers or thunderstorms tomorrow, low 80s. Becoming clear tomorrow night, upper 60s. Sunny on Thursday, upper 80s. Don't let a storm turn that leaning tree or shrub into a disaster. 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I'm Precision Weather Meteorologist Russ Murley for St. Augustine's local news.
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0: Hey, hey, hey, it is back. 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Music and Art by the Sea. 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The schedule remains really familiar and fun. 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If you're new to town, haven't been yet, plan to come on out. Get more information. 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
1: Showers and thunderstorms, upper 70s this afternoon, east to northeast winds at 10 to 15. Showers and storms taper, upper 60s tonight. Partly sunny with isolated showers or thunderstorms, 79 to 83 tomorrow. Becoming clear tomorrow night, upper 60s. Sunny on Thursday, upper 80s. Thunder, lightning, rain, and a leaky roof. 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I'm Precision Weather Meteorologist Russ Murley for St. Augustine's local news.
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Catfish loaded up all afternoon with the Ancient City Classics. Let us know something you'd like to hear. 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Come on now. 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

0: Well, let's see if this is you. Half of all U.S. adults under 50 say they get health or wellness information from social media and podcasts, and those people on those sites and things. Among influencers, some describe themselves as healthcare professionals or coaches and entrepreneurs. Instagram dominates the health space with people telling you what to do. 86% maintain an account there. TikTok comes next at 62%, followed by YouTube at 45%. Great, right? Because I know I can trust health advice from a teenager with green hair and 15 facial piercings with, get shape or die TikTok account. Huh? Really?
1: Showers and thunderstorms, upper 70s to near 80 this afternoon. East to northeast winds at 10 to 15. Showers and storms taper, upper 60s tonight, partly sunny. Isolated showers or thunderstorms tomorrow, low 80s. Becoming clear tomorrow night, upper 60s. Sunny on Thursday, upper 80s. Don't let a storm turn that leaning tree or shrub into a disaster. 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I'm Precision Weather Meteorologist Russ Murley for St. Augustine's Local News.
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0: Here you go. If you think rent or owning a house and just the price of housing is just out of control, San Francisco is one of the most expensive areas to live, but there's something called brownstone shared housing, where for just a measly $700 a month, you can rent a, quote, bunk bed in a room with 30 other adults in the heart of downtown. Brownstoning is a sleeping pod company. Seems to be having a moment right now. Those pods have been a thing in the area for a decade. Wow. Sleeping in a room with a bunch of strangers for $700 a month. Well, I'm not sure that's really a good idea. Hey, what's that? Hey, what's that smell? Hey, what's that person doing? Hey, stop it. I'm trying to sleep. Settle down over there. That's weird.
1: Showers and thunderstorms, upper 70s this afternoon. East to northeast winds at 10 to 15. Showers and storms taper, upper 60s tonight. Partly sunny with isolated showers or thunderstorms, 79 to 83 tomorrow. Becoming clear tomorrow night, upper 60s. Sunny on Thursday, upper 80s. Thunder, lightning, rain, and a leaky roof. 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I'm Precision Weather Meteorologist Russ Murley for St. Augustine's local news.
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Let's see here. Tuesday the 12th. Nothing too crazy. We're just celebrating National Nutty Fudge Day. Cut me off a piece, will you?

0: Well, here we go. Summer around the corner, summer vacations. Delta Airlines is making some changes to its in-flight perks this summer by cutting all food and drink service on shorter flights, okay? Specifically those 349 miles or less, impacting about 9% of the daily route. The change is meant to create a more consistent onboard experience, even though it means no complimentary refreshments on quick hops like San Francisco to Los Angeles, things like that. In other words, you better pack a lunch, all right? I always thought it was funny. I'm not flying to get fed, huh? But I wouldn't mind a little beverage. No? Oh, the flight's too short.
1: Showers and thunderstorms, upper 70s to near 80 this afternoon. East to northeast winds at 10 to 15. Showers and storms taper, upper 60s tonight, partly sunny. Isolated showers or thunderstorms tomorrow, low 80s. Becoming clear tomorrow night, upper 60s. Sunny on Thursday, upper 80s. Don't let a storm turn that leaning tree or shrub into a disaster. 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I'm Precision Weather Meteorologist Russ Murley for St. Augustine's local news.
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1: 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Or are you taking your own bags in now?
2: Showers and thunderstorms, upper 70s this afternoon, east to northeast winds at 10 to 15. Showers and storms taper, upper 60s tonight. Partly sunny with isolated showers or thunderstorms, 79 to 83 tomorrow. Becoming clear tomorrow night, upper 60s. Sunny on Thursday, upper 80s. Thunder, lightning, rain, and a leaky roof. 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I'm Precision Weather Meteorologist Russ Murley for St. Augustine's local news.
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0: Oh, check this out. Just in time for summer heat, if your underwear drawer, guys, is filled with nylon, polyester, and spandex, dudes, doctors want you to consider an overall and reach for reliable old-fashioned cotton. I know they're not as comfortable to me. They point out that synthetic fabrics trap heat and moisture against the skin, which is perfect for bad bacteria to thrive and because causing problems down there. Breathable cotton, on the other hand, does a better job of keeping your lady bits cool and airy and avoiding disasters. Oh, boy. Yeah, here we go. Another thing to worry about. Who knew you had to let your underwear breathe, right? Just throwing it out there.
1: Oh, my God, dude. Wow.
2: Showers and thunderstorms, upper 70s to near 80 this afternoon. East to northeast winds at 10 to 15. Showers and storms taper, upper 60s tonight. Partly sunny. Isolated showers or thunderstorms tomorrow, low 80s. Becoming clear tomorrow night, upper 60s. Sunny on Thursday, upper 80s. Don't let a storm turn that leaning tree or shrub into a disaster. 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I'm Precision Weather Meteorologist Russ Murley for St. Augustine's local news.
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Catfish loaded up all afternoon with the Ancient City Classics. Let us know something you'd like to hear. 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

Quick reminder from the Beach 105.5, with hurricane season less than 2 weeks, go to St. Johns County and their website will get you up to date on everything Hurricane 2026. Don't freak, just be prepared.

0: Well, a Redditor online recently asked, which jobs are 100% safe from AI? You know, the artificial intelligence, the bots, the robots. It seems people have a lot of thoughts on this one. So far, about 8,000 respondents have come in with answers ranging from, well, hairdressers to politicians. I guess kindergarten teachers, undertakers, and massage therapists should also be fine, according to Redditors. Jobs that are safe from robots. I tell you what's not safe is this job. Oh, yeah. A year from today, you could be thinking you're listening to the Catfish, having fun, laughing out loud, and it's a robot. And I'm somewhere working selling used cars. Unless that job's been replaced by a robot.
1: Showers and thunderstorms, upper 70s this afternoon, east to northeast winds at 10 to 15. Showers and storms taper, upper 60s tonight. Partly sunny with isolated showers or thunderstorms, 79 to 83 tomorrow. Becoming clear tomorrow night, upper 60s, sunny on Thursday, upper 80s. Thunder, lightning, rain, and a leaky roof. 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I'm Precision Weather Meteorologist Russ Murley for St. Augustine's Local News.
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3: Heavy traffic this afternoon developing on the Bridge of Lions coming across westbound. You're going to find it heavy on Ponce de Leon on the approach to the river. You're also going to find it slow along State Road 16 over near 95 and picking up some volumes on State Road 207.
2: I'm Lisa Ruttman for St. Augustine Local News.
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0: I know, you can't make this stuff up. Man attacks couple for turning off their Wi-Fi, which he was using. A man in Ferguson, Kentucky attacked a couple with a baseball bat after they turned off their Wi-Fi in their house, which he had been using serendipitous. How do you say that word? He was using it illegally. Anyway, Jonathan, I can't say that word. Jonathan Gross, 44, allegedly went to the couple's apartment threatening to kill them if the internet wasn't working again by the time he got back to his room. Oh, wow. One of the victims was able to get away from the man during the assault and called authorities for help. What is the proper etiquette when you're stealing someone's Wi-Fi and they turn it off? It's not to go threaten to kill him, is it? Anyway, deputies found a woman sitting outside bleeding and Mr. Gross in a bedroom inside the apartment. He is charged with two counts of attempted murder, among other charges. I mean, some people get really, really mad if they lose their connection halfway through euphoria. Like, maybe next time just change the password. Huh? Does anybody use baseball bats to play baseball anymore? I mean, they're always in somebody's closet ready to whack somebody. There you go. Another round of the stupid news.
1: Showers and thunderstorms, upper 70s to near 80 this afternoon. East to northeast winds at 10 to 15. Showers and storms taper, upper 60s tonight. Partly sunny. Isolated showers or thunderstorms tomorrow, low 80s. Becoming clear tomorrow night, upper 60s. Sunny on Thursday, upper 80s. Don't let a storm turn that leaning tree or shrub into a disaster. 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I'm Precision Weather Meteorologist Russ Murley for St. Augustine's local news.
2: 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Slowdown's building on the Bridge of Lions coming across from Anastasia Island. You're also going to find it a bit heavy on Ponce de Leon. Traffic is slow along State Road 16 near 95 and the usual slowdowns on State Road 312. I'm Lisa Ruttman for St. Augustine Local News.
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The Beach 105.5 80s roll on along with some 90s, 70s we throw in. It's the H and City Classics. We play them from AHA to ZZ Top. AHA.

0: 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I'm in. Let's go.
1: Woo!
2: It's time to get it with Reddit.
3: They're nuts.
1: This is how we jump online and waste a little time like we all like to do. Got to get over to Reddit question of the moment. What's the weirdest thing you ever seen someone eat? I once saw somebody eat a whole raw onion like it was an apple. I understand that's pretty tasty. I mean, sometimes that onion can be sweet and, man, but that's weird. How about pancakes with ranch dressing? Oh, I love my ranch, but that's a little on the odd. Disgust. Egg salad sandwich dipped in coffee. Now, that's downright disgusting there. The weirdest thing you ever saw someone eat? Teriyaki beef jerky dipped in mint chocolate chip milkshake. A peanut butter, turkey, garlic gravy, mashed potato, jelly sandwich. Once again, disgusting. My roommate used to eat raw pasta straight from the bag at 2 a.m. crunching sounds. Dry noodles. Oof. An avocado. They peeled it from the top and ate it like a peach.
4: Ouch.
1: Peeling as they went. I prefer to have it as a guac. My friend dipped a chocolate chip cookie in ketchup, added salt, and put fries on top. And last but not least, fried crickets. What about deep fried gator on a stick wrapped in bacon? That helps. Dipped in chocolate. I might try that. There you go. Weirdest thing you ever saw somebody eat. Little Get It with Reddit. The late, great now, David Allan Coe, who has passed at 86. There he was with Chris Stapleton. Man, what a good one. Yeah. JR, take it away.
5: Showers and thunderstorms, upper 70s this afternoon, east to northeast winds at 10 to 15. Showers and storms taper, upper 60s tonight. Partly sunny with isolated showers or thunderstorms, 79 to 83 tomorrow. Becoming clear tomorrow night, upper 60s. Sunny on Thursday, upper 80s. Thunder, lightning, rain, and a leaky roof. 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I'm Precision Weather Meteorologist Russ Murley for St. Augustine's Local News.
6: 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Over 40,000 square feet of fun, it's Best Bet. Continued slowdowns on the Bridge of Lions. Heavy traffic on State Road 16 near 95 and through World Golf Village. No major problems along State Road 207 or 312. Watch for the usual slowdowns there. I'm Lisa Ruttman for St. Augustine Local News.
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0: Hey, hey, hey, it is back. Free Beach Concerts are back with a new 2026 season. Music and Art by the Sea. It all begins on Wednesday, May 20th, and we're going to yacht rock it with the Paul Lundgren Band. The schedule remains really familiar and fun. We kick it off with the art gallery open at 3, food trucks at 5, DJ music at 5:30, then the live music in the pavilion at Pier Park at 7. If you're new to town, haven't been yet, plan to come on out. Get more information. Keep up with the schedule updated at our Facebook page, and also you can just go ahead and put in Free Beach Concert St. Augustine on Google and get more scoop as well.
1: Showers and thunderstorms, upper 70s to near 80 this afternoon, east to northeast winds at 10 to 15. Showers and storms taper, upper 60s tonight, partly sunny. Isolated showers or thunderstorms tomorrow, low 80s. Becoming clear tomorrow night, upper 60s, sunny on Thursday, upper 80s. Don't let a storm turn that leaning tree or shrub into a disaster. 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I'm Precision Weather Meteorologist Russ Murley for St. Augustine's local news.
2: 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Slowdown's building on the Bridge of Lions coming across from Anastasia Island. You're also going to find it a bit heavy on Ponce de Leon. Traffic is slow along State Road 16 near 95 and the usual slowdowns on State Road 312. I'm Lisa Ruttman for St. Augustine Local News.
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Let's see here. Tuesday the 12th. Nothing too crazy. We're just celebrating National Nutty Fudge Day. Cut me off a piece, will you?

0: More fun in and around the ancient city. You better believe that. 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
1: Showers and thunderstorms, upper 70s this afternoon, east to northeast winds at 10 to 15. Showers and storms taper, upper 60s tonight. Partly sunny with isolated showers or thunderstorms, 79 to 83 tomorrow. Becoming clear tomorrow night, upper 60s. Sunny on Thursday, upper 80s. Thunder, lightning, rain, and a leaky roof. 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I'm Precision Weather Meteorologist Russ Murley for St. Augustine's Local News.
2: 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With a state-of-the-art sports bar, it's Best Bet. We're getting the report of an accident. This is 95 northbound. You're going to find it in the area of State Road 206. Another on the way up to International Gulf Parkway. Traffic is slow in both of those areas. Heavy traffic this afternoon if you're traveling Ponce de Leon headed for the river. Pretty slow on State Road 16. No problems on A1A. I'm Lisa Ruckman for St. Augustine Local News.
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5: 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I'm in 11th grade and I go to Creekside High School. I enjoyed school activities like Future Business Leaders of America, Model United Nations, World Affairs Society, and the Power of Creekside Marching Band. I play flute and oboe. One of my biggest accomplishments has been launching my blog, Diplomacy. I'm really interested in foreign affairs, and so it's been a great way to be able to express my passion and help other young adults connect with that. Being able to use that platform and accumulating 15,000 views over 90 days has been a huge milestone for me. After high school, I hope to study international relations and global business with a minor in Arabic to prepare me to enter the United States Foreign Service and serve in the Middle East. 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She is passionate and kind and empathetic. She finds a way to bring out the best in everyone she interacts with. Thank you to my school, my family, my friends, and thank you to Beaver Toyota.
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0: All right. Let's jump into this. The Social Security Administration has officially released their list of the most popular baby names of 2025. And I'm very proud to let you know that the top boy's name is Catfish. As in me. I'm the cat. No, come on. Who would name their kid the Catfish? Anyway, boys and girls' name remain the same, unchanged. Olivia took the top spot for girls once again. Then Amelia, two really pretty names. And Liam and William were the top two for the boys. Like I said, what? No Catfish? Is this list bogus? Nah.
1: Showers and thunderstorms, upper 70s to near 80 this afternoon. East to northeast winds at 10 to 15. Showers and storms taper, upper 60s tonight, partly sunny. Isolated showers or thunderstorms tomorrow, low 80s. Becoming clear tomorrow night, upper 60s. Sunny on Thursday, upper 80s. Don't let a storm turn that leaning tree or shrub into a disaster. 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I'm Precision Weather Meteorologist Russ Murley for St. Augustine's Local News.
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3: We have an accident 95 northbound. You're going to find this in the area of International Gulf Parkway. Traffic is quite heavy through that area. Traffic is loosening up nicely on the Bridge of Lions as well as along San Marco. Still a little bit slow on Ponce de Leon.
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0: showers and thunderstorms heavy at times through the night, temperatures upper 60s. We'll still see scattered showers through the day on Wednesday, but they are more scattered as the day goes on, partly sunny at times, low 80s. Clearing upper 60s Wednesday night and sunshine Thursday, upper 80s. Thunder, lightning, rain, and a leaky roof. 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I'm Precision Weather Meteorologist Phil Spivak for St. Augustine's local morning news.
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0: showers and storms around through the night and through Wednesday, though increasingly scattered through the day. A little sun gets through between them. Upper 60s overnight, low 80s through the afternoon Wednesday. Then we drop into the upper 60s with a clearing sky Wednesday night. And as drier air comes in, we're sunny for Thursday and Friday. Temperatures both days in the upper 80s. Don't let a storm turn that leaning tree or shrub into a disaster. 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I'm Precision Weather Meteorologist Phil Spivak for St. Augustine's local morning news.
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0: showers and thunderstorms heavy at times through the night. Temperatures upper 60s. We'll still see scattered showers through the day on Wednesday, but they are more scattered as the day goes on. Partly sunny at times, low 80s. Clearing upper 60s Wednesday night and sunshine Thursday, upper 80s. Thunder, lightning, rain, and a leaky roof. 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I'm Precision Weather Meteorologist Phil Spivak for St. Augustine's local morning news.
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0: showers and storms around through the night and through Wednesday, though increasingly scattered through the day. A little sun gets through between them. Upper 60s overnight, low 80s through the afternoon Wednesday. Then we drop into the upper 60s with a clearing sky Wednesday night. And as drier air comes in, we're sunny for Thursday and Friday. Temperatures both days in the upper 80s. Don't let a storm turn that leaning tree or shrub into a disaster. 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I'm Precision Weather Meteorologist Phil Spivak for St. Augustine's local morning news.
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